0: How do you like me now? Toby Keith on Honky Tonkin' with Big D and Bubba.
1: Clint Black with us this week. Dealer's Choice time. Clint, this is where you get to pick a song that you want us to play. Maybe give us a little behind the scenes story of why you want to hear it.
2: Yeah, it's a great song. I thought of my buddy Steve Warner. And I said, no, let's pick something better. And it's a Steve Warner song that we all know and love, and it's great. And Steve and I were sitting around playing songs, and he started playing that one. I think I asked him to. And at the time, my oldest brother, who's fine, was fighting cancer. Mm-hmm. And it got me, really, really choked me up. And Steve and I kid so much when I said, I asked him to stop, and he thought I was kidding.
1: Oh, no.
2: And then I broke down.
1: Ugh.
2: And he goes, oh, I'm sorry. I didn't.
3: Aww.
2: You know, and it just crushed me. And it's I should be with you right now.
1: Oh, God, what a great one. By request from Clint Black.

0: Steve Warner, I should be with you right now, and your brother is good.
1: He's good.
0: Okay, just anybody who was like listening a moment ago, if you caught half the story,
2: I don't want to be with him right now. Yeah. It's changed. He's fine.
1: Days of our lives.
2: Keep his
1: what happens next, we have to wait till next.
0: But you know, I mean, go ahead and let those you love know you love. Pick up the phone, call somebody. You know, like you have people who are like, they call us and they're like, hey, I want to make a request, a dedication. I'm like, call them. Don't call me.
1: You call them and say, hey, would you put this record on?

0: Why does it have to be wrong or right? It's Restless Heart on Honky Tonkin' with Big D and Bubba.
1: Glenn Black hanging out with us. You know Bubba's favorite album is The Electrified.
0: I've told him I think I've told you that 100 times. Every time you come on, I always say The Electrified is one of the best albums in the genre of country music. I love that album.
2: I don't think I know that.
0: There's not a single song on that album I don't like.
2: Wow.
0: And that's rare. That's rare.
1: So what's the difference? It's acoustic, right? There's no...
2: I had renegotiated my deal with RCA, and in that they made me agree to take a bunch of money in advance for an unplugged album. So that was Eric Clapton had done his, and then by the time they asked for me to do that album, everyone had done one, so I didn't want to do one. Uh-huh. And my manager said, well, why don't you think of how you can do it and enjoy doing it? So I said, okay. Didn't know how I was going to do it, but the idea was I'll record it in a way with no electric instruments, but you won't be able to tell. If I didn't tell you, you wouldn't think about it.
1: Yeah, when I listened to it, like, Bo was like, you have to listen to this. And I listened, and I was like, it sounds like it's, yeah, everything's plugged
2: yeah,
1: in.
2: It's just an album.
1: Well, it's his favorite. But you tell him how great it is.
0: It's one of the best albums ever.
1: See, there
0: just,
1: you go.
0: Thanks. I want to make sure that everybody knows. If you skipped it, if you slept on it, if you don't know the album I'm talking about, just look for D'Electrified by Clint Black, and you'll be like, oh, this is a good album.
1: That's the one with
2: When I said I do's on there and been there, Bruce Hornsby and I did a Leon Russell song, Kenny Loggins and Hayden and I wrote a song together. And
1: even a Monty Python.
2: And a Monty Python with Eric Idle. Mm-hmm. The Python's on there. Kevin Nealon's playing banjo. Lots of guests. Waylon. Waylon recorded a verse on my cover of his song. And when I got to the studio I found in Vegas to get Waylon on there, Chris was there with him, Christofferson. Jeez. And so Chris is sitting right over my shoulder while we're recording.
1: Come on.
2: Waylon's vocal. And in between takes, Chris would hit the talk back and say to Waylon, do that oop thing. Do that oop thing. Waylon would go, oh, yeah. Whoop, whoop, whoop. And so you can hear that on the record after he sings his verse.
1: Oh, that's fascinating. So it's called the D'Electrified album from 1999 with Clint Black, our guest. More coming up.
3: Hang on. More Honky Tonkin' with Big D and Bubba in a moment.
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0: Johnny Lee, picking up strangers on Honky Tonkin' with Big D and Bubba.
1: Clint Black is joining us. We're talking about Nothing But the Tail Lights, the song, the Nothing But the Tail Lights. It was the first song that you and Steve Warner, speaking of, were calling Steve. He's probably
2: painting. I'll tell you what to call him.
1: He's
0: painting, I'm sure.

0: I think you called when he was on the show. So
1: this is payback.
0: Now he's not going to pick up because
2: I kick it off. Steve.
3: Hey, man, what's up?
2: I've been telling everybody what a great painter you are, and it just so happens that my house really needs a coat. I was wondering.
0: Him and Lisa are redoing the bathroom.
2: Hey, man.
0: God. Hey, we're talking about nothing but the taillights, Steve. This is y'all's first,
4: I don't think Steve knows that he's on the phone with Clint, too.
0: Yeah, I texted.
3: Oh, well, okay. I picked up on that. I thought I heard that voice.
2: I've asked him to paint my house before. Yeah.
0: Hey, did you guys know that this song, Nothing But the Taillights, like, you had something?
2: Yes.
3: Yeah.
2: It was fun already just on our acoustic guitars.
3: Yeah, that's, you know, every now and then you feel that. You go, you know, this is going to be something cool. And that minute we started playing with this one, it just had a groove going. And, we knew it. I think, didn't we, Clint? I think so.
2: Knew it all along.
0: Yeah. Hey, did you get a copy of the book? Because he signed mine. I don't know. Did he sign yours or not?
3: No, I've not. I sent him my address. I've not seen it yet. I can't wait to see how he trashes me in that book.
2: I was actually very, very kind and soft.
3: Were you?
2: Yeah. Okay, so you haven't read it.
0: That's right.
3: Yeah. The fact that I don't have it scares me a little bit because what did he say?
2: Let's just get it out first. Get it out before the lawyers come.
0: Right. Steve Warner, everyone. Steve, thanks, man. We appreciate it. And
3: Clint, I love you, pal.
2: Love you. Hey to Karen.
0: Here is
3: man. See you guys.
0: The song they did. It's Nothing But the Taillights. Oh, get done.

0: It's Honky Tonkin' with Big D and Bubba, and that is Aaron Tippin, where the Stars and Stripes and the Eagles fly.
1: Clint Black hanging out with us. Bubba and Clint were just talking about how much Clint resembles Roy Rogers.
2: Yeah, when Roy and I worked together on Hold On Partner, I met his son Dusty, and Dusty said when I hit the scene, the kids broke out some of the family photos of Roy and put him next to mine and said, "Dad,
1: I mean, it's truly insane.
2: Weren't you touring? Didn't you tour down in Houston back in the early '60s?
1: It's uncanny. It's
3: really wild.
1: Have you ever
3: like seeing you guys in that video together? It's like, oh yeah, it's obviously father and son.
1: You probably look more like his son than his son does.
2: Yeah, I told him. Isn't Dusty? He was on tour. You know, your mom got lonely.
1: Yeah, it's a crazy business, kid. Yeah. Crazy business.
2: Yeah, and so many great stories came out of that friendship. And Dale, we were on a break shooting Hot Country Nights, I think for NBC. And she said to me, you know, as Roy and I are getting into advanced age, I'm kind of hoping he goes first. And I looked at her and she said, well, if I go first, he might have me stuffed.
3: It's true because he stuffed the trigger.
2: Trigger and bullet.
1: I love a woman who has her own joke. Real travel. Love it.
2: Yeah.
4: More Honky Tonkin' with Big D and Bubba in just a moment.
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20: Here's the Metro News AccuWeather forecast. Tonight, expect partly cloudy skies with a low temperature of 51. On Sunday, anticipate partly sunny conditions, creating a nice day with a high of 76. Tomorrow night will bring rather cloudy skies and a low of 57. As we head into Monday, the weather will be pleasant with a mix of sunshine and a few clouds, reaching a high of 70. By Tuesday, expect partly sunny skies with a chance of a couple of showers and a high of 68. For Metro News, I'm meteorologist Jason Caterina.
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0: Hard Rock, bottom of your heart. It's Randy Travis on Honky Tonkin' with Big D and Bubba.
1: Oh, man, Clint Black is our guest. He's got music. He's got books.
0: Or,
1: you
0: movies.
1: Know, he's going to have his own shoes. I'd wear Clint Black shoes.
0: What color would they be?
1: Well,

0: Shenandoah, Church on Cumberland Road on Honky Tonkin' with Big D and Bubba.
1: Clint Black, our guest this week. Talk about a good run of bad luck used in the movie soundtrack Maverick that you're in.
2: Yep.
1: Was that your first movie that you're in?
2: Yeah. Yeah, and I didn't even prepare. I didn't know how to prepare. And but I got the call one day, and I got on a plane the next day. It's not like I could have done anything to prepare, but
1: yeah,
2: I was nervous, and my first scene was walked down this big flight of stairs with 100 extras and 3 huge cameras pointing at your landing mark and flirt with Jodie Foster.
3: What? That's a really tough...
2: Hey, where's my lines? Yeah, and then nobody's around. I had no lines. I had to ad-lib.
1: You did? You ad-libbed the whole thing?
2: Yeah. It didn't make the cut.
1: Oh. Wow. Well, you did use the movie scenes, though.
2: Yeah.
1: The music
2: video. I get thrown off, and yeah. Yeah, I wanted to... I told Dick Donner, the director, I had a song that might be good for the movie. Oh, tell me. And I told him what it was. And he goes, oh, yeah, we want to use that. And they did.
1: Yep.
2: And RCA didn't want to let him. It took me a while to talk him into letting him use the song.
3: Why wouldn't they want to put the song in?
2: Well, it was going to be a single, and they didn't want the competition for a soundtrack album versus my album. And I said, but just think of this. If it's in the movie, I can get movie footage and make a music video, and it'll be me and Mel Gibson and James Garner and Jodie Foster. Yeah. And finally they agreed, and I did the videos, the first one of mine I directed. And so I had the stuff with me and the band, and then I took the movie footage they sent me and put it into the video and sent it over to Warner Brothers. And the note I got back was, this is a comedy! And I said, well, you sent me a fight scene, a building blowing up, and a snake bite hanging scene. So they sent me the whole movie, and then I was able to edit a video they liked and I liked. And a great story. I go to drop the tape off at Dick Donner's office on the Warner lot, and I'm at the reception desk, and I turn around, and there's kind of a sitting room, and the TV's on, and Mel Gibson's lying on the floor watching Spartacus
3: in the
2: waiting
3: room
2: watching Gilligan's Island. I said, hey Mel. He goes, hey. I go, what are you doing? He goes, well, I'm watching Spartacus here. I'm preparing to shoot a movie over in Scotland.
1: Wow.
2: Braveheart, 5 Oscars.
1: You got to see it in the method acting.
2: Not like Gilligan's Island.
1: No, it's not at all. No.

0: Well, Cephas and a country boy can survive on Honky Tonkin' with Big D and Bubba.
1: Clint Black is our guest this week. So what are you listening to? Are you listening to any of the new stuff that's out? Like, you know,
2: I'm wearing out the Ernest album.
1: Oh yeah, it's good.
2: Yeah, Deep Blue.
1: So good.
2: Yeah,
1: really good.
2: Yeah, there's a song on there, Lucky. That's my song.
1: Do you ever reach out to some of the new younger artists and be like, hey, it's Clint Black. Yeah.
2: I like your stuff. You really need my help.
1: No, I'm just saying.
2: I do. Good. And we've
1: because you know, it means a lot to them.
2: Yeah, I assume. I've been talking with a lot of young artists who have either come up to me or somebody said, hey, this guy would love for you to do something. And I recorded something with Midland. Ernest and I wrote a song that I'm doing in the show that's going over well.
1: Oh,
2: they've never heard it, and it's really going over well. Lots of these young artists have either reached out to me or somebody said you guys should get together.
1: That's cool.
2: It's producing some really good songwriting, some stuff. So I think I'm going to record later this year.

0: like that country is coming back around to being country again. And I know that's such an old dude kind of thing to say.
1: Listen to this line here. And there's way too many stars up in the sky
2: to not get lucky tonight. It's pretty great.
1: It's very country, and Earn is all about it, you know. I'm hearing the trend going back toward more of the country instrumentation and the cleaner mixes and the lyrics that are.
2: Bob always my says dad's, it lets it breathe. The music's starting to breathe more.
1: My dad always said, you know, country songs have to be understood by a third grader to be real country.
2: And, a wise man.
1: So I write all my kids' children's songs I write now. That's all I'm doing.
2: We got Clint Black with us. We'll talk more to Clint on the way next.
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4: 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That ticket? That was nothing. Click it. 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

0: Are you ready?
1: I'm not.
0: I'm really sad. We've got less than an hour left with Clint Black.
2: Clint Black's our guest. More coming up on Hung.

0: Schaefer and Carpenter down at the Twist and Shout on Honky Tonkin' with Big D and Bubba.
1: Clint Black is our guest, talking about Like the Rain back in 96 or so. It was your 23rd song to chart.
2: That's so crazy.
1: Yeah.
0: When you think about just sheer numbers how many songs you had playing on the radio, and still they're being played today.
1: That was your 10th one. That was your 10th number one.
3: Yeah. It's and that was the extra song on the Greatest Hits, First Greatest Hits CD.
1: Greatest Hits.
3: Well, I had to...
4: we spread them out a little bit. Yeah,
3: you know, third one's not out yet.
1: Well, here it is. It's Like the Rain and Clint Black. I know.

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1: Sound effects, sound effects, sound effects.
2: And so Lisa always loved it when it rained because she'd been in L.A., you know, doing TV and movies all those years. I didn't like, I was from Houston, and so it rains plenty. But we're watching it rain from this apartment we moved to get back closer to town. And we're looking out of this fifth-story window and watching it just pour. And I just started playing the chords to that song and thinking of what a rain song would be. And I came up with that first verse. 30 years later, we're looking for helping our daughter find an apartment. And there's one unit available. And so we go over there with her to look at it. It's the unit we lived in 30 years
1: earlier.
2: Are
1: you kidding me?
0: You got goosebumps.
1: That's
0: seriously?
1: God stuff, man.
2: So she's since moved, but she lived there for 3 years writing songs looking out that same window.
0: Ooh, come on, Dad.
2: Her, yeah.
0: That's pretty cool.

0: It's Tracy Lawrence here on Honky Tonkin' with Big D and Bubba.
1: Hey, Clint Black, he's got a book out. It's called Killing Time. Make sure you pick it up. It's awesome.
2: And there's autographed about 3,000 copies of it. So,
1: Did you do the auto pen, did you? You really did it.
2: No, I didn't do that because I want it to be legal. So you can go to clintblack.com and you can find the sites that have the autograph.
0: Okay, and I do want to mention there is an audiobook. So if you're like me and you're one of those people who doesn't like to actually hold the book, you can still read the book with your ears.
2: Yep, and it's me. I recorded it. And
1: Jim, Lisa do her part? Like.
2: And
1: she comes in
2: and then Lisa said, honey, get out of there.
1: Do you have to do that at the house? You just sit down and just record?
2: Yeah, my studio.
1: That'd take you forever.
2: Took me about 10 hours.
1: Oh, that's not bad at all.
2: Yeah. Spread it out over 5 days.
1: Yeah.
2: Yeah.
0: How many hours long is the audiobook? Do you know?
2: I don't. I'd have to find out.
0: Yeah, I'll download it. I'll tell you later.
2: Thanks.
3: Honky Tonkin' with Big D and Bubba will be right back.
4: 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Suddenly, a ticket doesn't seem so bad. That ticket? That was nothing. Click it. Don't risk it. 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
7: 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Oh, you were supposed to be booked in 813, which is now booked.
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But didn't have you. It's Randy Travis. This is Honky Tonkin'. And Clint Black is our guest. We're coming right back talking more about everything going on in his life. Book,

0: It's Ricochet on Honky Tonkin' with Big D and Bubba.
1: Clint Black is hanging out with us as we talk about.
2: Hey,
1: talk
2: soon to us, he'll be walking away.
1: Go ahead. Yeah, well, that's what we're going to talk about. Walking away. 2 weeks, number one. Another one. I think this was your, I don't know.
0: $8,430,000,000.
1: Was it your fourth?
2: Fourth single.
1: Fourth number one. A song that comes easy? Was it you? It was you and Hayden, I think, really.
2: And Dick Gay, our drummer.
1: Oh, okay.
2: Yeah, I don't remember it being difficult. Some songs really required a lot of crafting, and some just poured out. I think that one came pretty quickly.
1: What are your thoughts on AI and people using it for songwriting?
2: I like it. I like the idea of it just doing a demo with it, so you memorialize the song in some form. I don't know much about that. I would be curious if you can say, no, don't do it like that and give me a different version. Probably can.
1: You can.
2: Don't like that singer.
1: You can.
2: Yeah.
0: No, so, we can do some real
2: so it dancing. Would be fun to play with it, but I still like doing it the old-fashioned way.
1: Yeah. Yeah. Probably feel like you're kind of playing with the devil a little
2: cheating,
1: bit. Yeah, a little cheating there. This is Walking Away. It's Clint Black on Honky Tonk.

0: the great Mel McDaniel and Louisiana Saturday Night here on Honky Tonkin' with Big D and Bubba.
1: Clint Black, our guest. The book is called Killing Time. Make sure you pick it up. I didn't realize that you, growing up, you and your brothers were in a band.
2: Two of us, yeah.
1: How far did that go?
2: I probably really kind of joined the band as bass player when I was 17. And
0: they didn't have you
2: as the time,
0: wait. They didn't have you as the lead singer?
2: I sang some lead, but my brother Kevin was already the lead singer of the band. Oh. And I sort of stood over and harmonized with him and acted like I was playing the acoustic guitar. I was still learning. And then the lead guitarist, Kevin Van, who's not with us anymore, bought a bass guitar and said, "Here, you're our bass player," because we didn't have one.
1: And you just had to learn it, like a harmonica, like guitar.
2: Yeah. He's like, just play the one note of the chords you normally make.
1: And now you're Clint Black.
2: It was great.
1: We got more to Clint Black coming up.
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Here's the Metro News AccuWeather forecast. Tonight, expect partly cloudy skies with a low temperature of 51. On Sunday, anticipate partly sunny conditions, creating a nice day with a high of 76. Tomorrow night will bring rather cloudy skies and a low of 57. As we head into Monday, the weather will be pleasant with a mix of sunshine and a few clouds, reaching a high of 70. By Tuesday, expect partly sunny skies with a chance of a couple of showers and a high of 68. For Metro News, I'm meteorologist Jason Caterina.

0: It's Big D and Bubba. Thank you so much for having us on this week. Look, we know you got a bunch of choices. Blah, blah, blah, blah, blah, blah.
1: They're much better than us.
0: They are.
1: They are.
0: But they're not better than our guests.
1: That's right. Clint Black is our guest. We'll talk more with Mr. Black on the way next on Honky Tonkin'.

0: A song written by the great Phil Vassar. That is My Next 30 Years. Tim McGraw on Honky Tonkin' with Big D and Bubba.
1: Clint Black hanging with us this week. When My Ship Comes In. What a great song.
2: Thanks.
1: Back in 93. That was in your white hat era. You flipped over to the all black now.
2: Yep.
1: And you went from being kind of, I don't know.
2: I actually did some shows coming out without my hat at first. And we had a little Find Clint's Hat in every town we went to.
1: Wait, what?
2: Clues, and people could go find my hat. It'd be in the corner in a mall or wherever somebody put it for us. They go find it, and they could bring it to me at the show.
3: Oh, that's actually super cool.
1: That's a lot of stuff.
3: No, but that's fun because doing like a treasure hunt in a way is a cool way to get people involved in talking about the show and building up momentum. And
2: breaking into people's houses.
1: Yeah.
2: It's fun. I know it's at the Johnsons.
3: I'm digging up this garden.
1: My ship comes in. Here you go. The one and only Clint Black. No, son.

0: Crowell. She's crazy for leaving. It's Honky Tonkin' with Big D and Bubba.
1: Man, what a pleasure. Clint Black, thanks for taking the time, man.
2: I enjoyed this so much.
1: It's always fun. The book is out. It's called Killing Time. Highly recommend it. And if you get a chance to see Clint in concert, for sure. Plan something else.
0: Yeah, and don't forget about the movie as well, called When I Said I Do. Lifetime is where you'll find that. And
2: I'll be on tour still, 80 cities this year.
1: Good Lord.
2: Yeah.
0: Back on the blacktop.
2: Back on. Kelly Clarkson, Today Show, Fox and Friends, and
0: Are you singing? Are you singing with Kelly?
2: No singing.
0: Okay.
1: Oh wow.
2: This is all talking.
0: You know, you did the Kelly Clarkson show, and what are your thoughts on her doing other people's songs? Because
2: it's great.
0: Kelly does them better than most of the people.
1: She really does. Yeah.
0: Like she's one of the most talented human beings.
2: So talented. Such a great voice.
0: It's unfair.
2: And great arrangements. Yeah. Just killing it. Yeah.
0: Don't let her do any of your songs.
1: Yeah.
2: Yeah. That's it. I can't. Call off the tour.
1: The one and only Mr. Clint Black. Clint, it's good to see you.
2: Thank you.
1: Appreciate it. Thanks. The book. It's out, available now, called Killing Time.
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3: Here's the Metro News AccuWeather forecast. Tonight, expect partly cloudy skies with a low temperature of 51. On Sunday, anticipate partly sunny conditions, creating a nice day with a high of 76. Tomorrow night will bring rather cloudy skies and a low of 57. As we head into Monday, the weather will be pleasant with a mix of sunshine and a few clouds, reaching a high of 70. By Tuesday, expect partly sunny skies with a chance of a couple of showers and a high of 68. For Metro News, I'm meteorologist Jason Caterina.

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2: 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I-79, it's at 67.

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3: Here's the Metro News AccuWeather forecast. Tonight, expect partly cloudy skies with a low temperature of 51. On Sunday, anticipate partly sunny conditions, creating a nice day with a high of 76. Tomorrow night will bring rather cloudy skies and a low of 57. As we head into Monday, the weather will be pleasant with a mix of sunshine and a few clouds, reaching a high of 70. By Tuesday, expect partly sunny skies with a chance of a couple of showers and a high of 68. For Metro News, I'm meteorologist Jason Caterina.
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1: 3WS Metro News Weather. Here's the Metro News AccuWeather forecast. Today will bring partly sunny skies and pleasant conditions with a high of 76. Tonight, expect rather cloudy skies with a low of 55. Tomorrow will be enjoyable with a mix of sunshine and a few clouds, reaching a high of 70. By Tuesday, anticipate partly sunny and cooler weather with a couple of showers, reaching a high of 65. Wednesday will be partly sunny and pleasant with a high of 73. Thursday is expected to be nice with a blend of sunshine and clouds, reaching a high of 77. For Metro News, I'm meteorologist Joe Lundberg.
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3: Here's the Metro News AccuWeather forecast. Today will bring partly sunny skies and pleasant conditions with a high of 76. Tonight, expect rather cloudy skies with a low of 55. Tomorrow will be enjoyable with a mix of sunshine and a few clouds, reaching a high of 70. By Tuesday, anticipate partly sunny and cooler weather with a couple of showers, reaching a high of 65. Wednesday will be partly sunny and pleasant with a high of 73. Thursday is expected to be nice with a blend of sunshine and clouds, reaching a high of 77. For Metro News, I'm meteorologist Joe Lundberg.

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4: Yes, I am here. That does mean in your world, it's a Sunday. How you doing? Robbie's my name. Robbie Lynn, to be exact. And you have found the best place to be on a Sunday, whether it's morning, midday, afternoons, after 7 p.m., after 9 p.m. We got a couple of streaming stations that run us then. We thank you so much for being a part of the best in positive country music. We're going to get started with Faith Hill today. We got some Cody McCarver after that. We appreciate the ears. We only ask you warm up your coffee cup. As the music comes your way, we are Sunday's Kind of Country. Faith Hill got some help from Shelby Lynn, helping you wake up today, no matter what time it is, right?
5: Well,

0: truth, truth, truth, tons of truth right there. Only Heaven's the name of the song, but he tags it out, all three verses. Only Heaven's better than a small town. Don't go anywhere, don't touch anything. Great, positive message. Christian country songs are headed your way. We're going to throw back to 2017 with Kenzie Rose, Justin Todd Herod, Lisa Daggs, Mike Manuel. How about that? That's coming up. 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
1: Hey, does anybody want coffee? Who wants coffee? I just made a fresh pot of coffee. Does anybody want coffee?
0: 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Now look, throw away the politics, throw away all the stuff you see on Facebook and Instagram and all of that stuff. 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

0: somebody out there is praying for you. Her name is Kinsey Rose. Fair Weather Love is the CD. That's KinseyRose.com. Let her know you heard about her right here on Sunday's Kind of Country. Now then, we've been talking about the new Mike Manuel, and we've been playing, actually, Countryside of the Cross. But do you want something that nobody's heard yet? Because we've got the whole CD now. Can I play you one of my favorites? Not that all of them are not worthy of playing on the radio, but I love the message in this one. Good to be wrong. Mike Manuel, an exclusive for you here on Sunday's Kind of Country.
1: I was wrong about the whiskey.

0: That's right.
1: That's right. Sometimes it is good to be wrong, especially about the content of the song right there. Here on a Sunday inside of Sunday's Kind of Country, that's Mike Manuel. That's www.mikemanuel.com. That's a great new CD. First one in about 5 years. Selling like hotcakes at IHOP, so you better get one. If you let him know that you are getting it because you heard about it right here on Sunday's Kind of Country, he's going to autograph it for you. Here's Justin Todd Harrod as we roll through the best in positive message, Christian country songs. Thank you for the ears here at America's Rest Stop on a Sunday. It's Sunday's Kind of Country.

0: That is a song that we actually reviewed last Sunday. You're always going to hear the new music first right here on Sunday's Kind of Country. Hey, don't go anywhere. Got some more new stuff coming up. Thanks for the ears.
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7: Here's the Metro News AccuWeather forecast. Today will bring partly sunny skies and pleasant conditions with a high of 76. Tonight, expect rather cloudy skies with a low of 55. Tomorrow will be enjoyable with a mix of sunshine and a few clouds, reaching a high of 70. By Tuesday, anticipate partly sunny and cooler weather with a couple of showers, reaching a high of 65. Wednesday will be partly sunny and pleasant with a high of 73. Thursday is expected to be nice with a blend of sunshine and clouds, reaching a high of 77. For Metro News, I'm meteorologist Joe Lundberg.
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9: Wanted to jump in here real quick before I play these next couple of songs, this first one in particular, because it's a part of all of this whole thing that we do, especially the songwriter stuff that we do. If you are a fan of Sunday's Kind of Country and you've dipped into my world and how I've had a 40-year career in radio, Sunday's Kind of Country is about to be 30 years old, and I get to relive it every time I play one of the songs that were a part of this journey. And this is one of them. We do Just Outside the Spotlight songwriter series. We've done it to raise money for Sunday's Kind of Country and various things over the past 30 years. We're hoping to be able to do it again. But I heard this song so many years ago. The lady that's singing the song also is a part of our jingle package, our original things that we did. We knew, it's Sunday's Kind of Country. She sang them. Jason Green wrote them. He introduced me to Templeton Thompson and her husband, Sam. But this song right here, I know there's people that feel this way because I've met them and I've talked to them, which means there's so many more that we haven't met and we haven't talked to. But sometimes you feel like you're on the edge of where you're supposed to be. The name of the song, On the Edge of the Spotlight. I know you can relate because I've met some of you. So this is dedicated to Templeton, Sam, Jason, and everybody else that has pushed us past the edge of the spotlight. Templeton Thompson on Sunday's Kind of Country. Feel

And if you're in the industry of any kind of entertainment, you know exactly what that feels like. And again, there are so many people in this journey that I need to say thank you to. And maybe I haven't done it right through this journey so far. We're going to do dedications like I just did to those guys right there for just outside the spotlight. And what I meant in that explanation was that is where the idea for Just Outside the Spotlight's songwriter series. We've done 5. Hopefully we're going to do more. Like you hear all the time, it's just time and money. Runaway June. Man, I remember the first time I heard this a couple of years back. Chain link fence, putting 20 in the plate. You know, we thought we were rich. The deal was in our lives, in our world, in the late 60s, 70s, and early 80s, we didn't know we were poor. Runaway June on Sunday's Kind of Country. Runaway June.

So I'm guessing that we were rich and we didn't know we were poor mean the exact same thing. Runaway June. Now, that song was cut with another lead singer. They've got them a new lead singer. They got some great things going on. They got some songs going to hit the radio. It's always Runaway June, and it's always great music. Let's shift gears just a little bit. I know all of us guys, and I know ladies do too. Everybody has them a dog. A dog, whether it's a past, present dog in our lives, but there's always the one or two that stand out on and above all the other, the good dogs. Do all dogs go to heaven? A great question by Chase Matthews here on Sunday's Kind of Country. Thanks for the years today.

0: Billy Graham's Bible, Willie's old guitar, and me. That's Joe Nichols on a Sunday. It is Sunday's Kind of Country. Listen, don't touch anything but the coffee pot. Make yourself another whole pot of coffee. Because we got a little bit of music left here before we do check out on you. We're going to invite you to the Facebook page. We're going to invite you to the website before we get out of here. How's that for a tease?
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10: Hi, folks. 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

You know, I know you've heard before that 9/10 is just showing up. Well, there you go, right there. Christian Davis, just show up right here on a Sunday. It is Sunday's Kind of Country. Christian's got new music. It's going to be coming out. We're going to be one of the first outlets you'll ever hear it on. I've been guaranteed that. So there you go. Got a great voice, doesn't he? Look him up on Facebook, ChristianDavisMusic.com. How about Carrie Underwood? How about something in the water? There was something in my hometown's water, I can tell you that. A lot of people from our area actually are movie stars or radio people or songwriters. Okay, I'll be quiet. Carrie's going to sing now on Sunday's Kind of Country. Thanks for being here. He said-

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Those big old beautiful bass voices are the Fairfield Four. And Rita Gum, with all I could say, was Jesus. Thank you so much for being here. We rolled into another hour of time. We're going to spend together here. You're listening to the best in positive country music. I'm pushing the buttons to play it for you. How about that? Hit the coffee pot. As Mike Sanford rolls out, can I get an amen? Amen. Amen. Amen. 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
1: Hey, does anybody want coffee? Who wants coffee? 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

fashion. I believe a man should have to ask permission for a woman's hand.

And if you don't know this about yourself yet, you just figured it out, didn't you? You're old-fashioned, right? I know I am. Right here on Sunday's Kind of Country, Bradley Walker's his name. He's available at Cracker Barrel, too, you know, as well as probably your favorite record store, but I do know he's at Cracker Barrel. That's where I got that one, right there. Lisa Daggs. We have known Lisa for over 23 years. She's a West Coast girl. She's California. But look up Lisa Daggs and tell her you heard her right here on Sunday's Kind of Country and buy her records too. How about that? Give Me My Mountain is this one. Again, our friend Lisa Daggs on Sunday's Kind of Country. Turn this up. Move around the room a bit.

You ought to see those boys do that live. They come out front and do that nothing but acoustically, and it's great if you get to go see Diamond Rio if they're coming through your town. Make sure you go see them. I'm telling you, they do a great show. Most of their old stuff, but they always throw in some of the Christian country music, I say. It's just always a lot of fun out there listening to them live right here on Sunday's Kind of Country, where you got them right now, though. My name is Robbie Lynn, by the way. If you're just now tuning in, you're going, who's playing that music on this Sunday? Well, that's us here at Sunday's Kind of Country, as a matter of fact. And one of the guys that we found, it's been 2 or 3 years now, at least 2.5 years, that we've been playing some Michael Lee for you. And I can tell you, it's one of them songs that you just kind of have to listen to, because it's going to reach out there and grab you. Your Last Look at Me is my first look at him. How about that for a thought? Here's Michael Lee on Sunday's Kind of Country.

0: last look at me will be my first look at him. That is Michael Lee right here on a Sunday. Make sure you go to our Facebook page and you'll find out things about Michael. Glad we got your ears. 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
10: Here's the Metro News AccuWeather forecast. Today will bring partly sunny skies and pleasant conditions with a high of 76. Tonight, expect rather cloudy skies with a low of 55. Tomorrow will be enjoyable with a mix of sunshine and a few clouds, reaching a high of 70. By Tuesday, anticipate partly sunny and cooler weather with a couple of showers, reaching a high of 65. Wednesday will be partly sunny and pleasant with a high of 73. Thursday is expected to be nice with a blend of sunshine and clouds, reaching a high of 77. For Metro News, I'm meteorologist Joe Lundberg.
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one who called him home. Greg McDougal singing for you here on a Sunday, inside of Sunday's Kind of Country. Whether you listen to us on the radio, listen to us on the World Wide Web, you have found the Sunday place to be on either of those two situations. Hearing the best in the positive message Christian country songs, her name is Lisa Matassa. And isn't everybody somebody's baby? 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

Again, the name is Lisa Matassa, somebody's baby on a Sunday inside of Sunday's Kind of Country. My name is Robbie Lynn, and again, I appreciate the fact that you're spending some time with us, listening to the best and the positive message of Christian country songs. And man, I can tell you, I've been in this situation before, where all you can do is smile. Clinton Gregory, simply titled, You Smile, on Sunday's Kind of Country. Appreciate the ears.

picking up those pieces, you smile, you laugh, you cry, you learn. You smile, Clinton Gregory on a Sunday. I hope this makes you smile. It's a church pew memory song done a little different. Tabernacle Praise Band. Here we go on Sunday's Kind of Country.

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0: Well, that one there is a Sunday's Kind of Country favorite, and I just like it more every time I listen to it. It is Clay Walker, and Jesus Was a Country Boy here on a Sunday. It is Sunday's Kind of Country. Thank you so much for being here. Shalit Tennyson, how about this one here? Go Back, as we roll through the best in positive message, Christian country music, on the Sunday place to be on the radio. And we're glad you're sharing time with us today.
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0: the finer things in life. 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Its original French Dijon recipe adds distinctive flavor to beef, pork, and poultry, salad dressing and sauces, and of course, sandwiches. 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
1: Pardon me, would you have any Grey Poupon?
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0: Pete's idea of the perfect lunch is any lunch with Campbell's Chicken Noodle-O Soup. 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
4: It's not music for the weak of heart. And don't hurt yourself listening to Sunday's Kind of Country.

Are you ready? And the tag is, he's making everything new. That's Ava Grace on a Sunday. Appreciate you being here, man. You know what? The feeling is just too good. The vibe is real. So let's keep going, Mitch Rozelle. Today is not my day, but the twist on this song is awesome. Starts with seeing a Hearst and realizing you can be living your life and doing the best you can, or you could be in a Hearst. Mitch Rozelle explains it a whole much better, or he does explain it better anyway. Mitch Rozelle, today is not my day on Sunday's Kind of Country. Thank you.

0: today would not my day. You know, if you guys knew how I got emotional back behind all this stuff, while you're listening to this stuff, I'm back behind here putting it together and doing other things. Sometimes I go back and listen to the recorded shows myself, and I have emotional times. I mean, just the music. Music has always been something that just touches me, reaches out and grabs me with the lyrical words. The words of the songs are what get me and have since I was a kid, listening to the radio underneath my pillow when I got in trouble. Anybody else do that? Don't go anywhere now. We'll be right back.
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0: I'm not going to really do a commercial necessarily about anybody in particular, but I am going to mention our two main sponsors as I speak to you today. Well, actually, there's three. CDX Nashville, we thank so much for them working with us. We run stuff for them. They run stuff for us. MyPillow.com. I bragged a lot over the holiday season this past year about my house coat, my thick, wonderful house coat. There hasn't been a temperature in Texas that hasn't kept me warm. Burnham Leather Saddle Shop. It has been something that has been a Texas utilized situation. We've had a couple Oklahoma, Louisiana's as well, but if you're listening to us in Pennsylvania, you're listening to us in California, you got some things that need to be fixed for your horses, you got to ship it out and ship it back to yourself, but David Burnham at Burnham Leather and Saddle Shop can fix it and make you wallets and make you guitar straps and make you so much they can make it for you. I got me an extra belt that says Radio Man on it. A surprise gift from them because they've gotten orders from you. Order some more. MyPillow.com. Just pillows. It's just sleeping. And you do sleep better. I'm a 2.0 fan. You check out there, put SKOC in the promo box. There you go. Talking about all of our people. You are a artist and you need distribution. CDX. CDX Nashville, actually, is who you need to contact.
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0: Yes, he does. God does. That's the name of the song, and they keep coughing them out. We're going to keep playing them. That is the Red Clay Strays. Here's a blessing for you. That's a fairly new song. I got Blake Shelton, Clay Walker, Craig Morgan, Cody McCarver. All of these songs I've only got over the last couple of weeks. Some of them, first-time plays. Others of them you've heard, whether it was on your radio station or you've looked it up yourself. You're like me. You comb through everything, and you find things. Maybe I'm not supposed to be playing this one. Really, on the Clay Walker one, we're going to play after Blake Shelton. And the first time I heard this, I knew all of us have friends like this. Here's a man asking God to let him in anyway. We'll talk more after this on Sunday's Kind of Country. Here's Blake Shelton.
1: Ain't it

You talk about a friend. That is a friend asking God to let you in anyway. Maybe you do walk with Jesus. Maybe you don't. Maybe you got a friend trying to convert you over or get you over or just come listen, come to church or something. You might want to listen harder because a friend like that Blake Shelton sings about, let him in anyway, those are priceless. And how lucky am I? Sorry, to know that I have friends like that. Don't know if you can find friends like that outside of a faith circle. And then when you start thinking about that stuff, then you want to think about what you're about to hear from Craig Morgan. Love this segment. This is a very powerful segment for me because I get to reflect on my own life, and you can do the same thing. God's problems. Don't want to be one of God's problems. It is Craig Morgan. Thank y'all so much for being here. Clay Walker's next on Sunday's Kind of Country. Here's Craig.

0: problems.
1: Craig Morgan, God's Problems is the song. And you know what? I don't want to be one of his problems either. Let's just continue on here. We got Clay Walker. This just came out this past week. Seriously. And he says, as an intro to this, I only write songs that I feel like either I've lived or I have some kind of experience with it. Clay Walker, you better believe there's going to be cowboys in heaven. And he explains it so much better. Clay Walker, Cowboys in Heaven on Sundays. Kind of Country. We're not-

0: Our friend Cody McCarver right here on a Sunday got a great message from him because we have announced out there in the social media world, we're marching towards our 30-year anniversary, April 20th, Easter Sunday. And he sent me a great little message, just he and I. We've known each other a while. We've given each other our testimonies. That's Cody McCarver. And then before Cody, Red Clay Strays, one of our new finds, Blake Shelton, Craig Morgan, Clay Walker. Great new stuff, new music that's out there. You got to find it. You got to buy the records. We appreciate you listening. We are marching towards our 30th anniversary. More about that later in the program. You know we got them stacked up, racked up, and ready to go. And we are America's Rest Stop on a Sunday, answering a call to play this music for all. I think I'm done.
1: Sunday's Kind of Country.
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4: Here's the Metro News AccuWeather forecast. Today will bring partly sunny skies and pleasant conditions with a high of 76. Tonight, expect rather cloudy skies with a low of 55. Tomorrow will be enjoyable with a mix of sunshine and a few clouds, reaching a high of 70. By Tuesday, anticipate partly sunny and cooler weather with a couple of showers, reaching a high of 65. Wednesday will be partly sunny and pleasant with a high of 73. Thursday is expected to be nice with a blend of sunshine and clouds, reaching a high of 77. For Metro News, I'm meteorologist Joe Lundberg.
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6: Thanks again for spending a little part of your Sunday with Sunday's Kind of Country.

Toby Keith, Willie Nelson, C.C. Winans. Oh, what a great song. We're going to be looking for a whole bunch of uncloudy days when the world gets back to normal. Well, it'll be a brand new normal, won't it? Appreciate you being with us. Make sure you go to the Facebook page. We're putting up videos. We're talking to you again. We got some things that are going on there you might want to pay attention to. They call themselves Gal Friday. They're all sisters, and they're all fighters, too. Just like me and you, fighting through all the things, the challenges we have before us right now. It's Fighter on Sundays, Kinda Country.

Melissa, Ashley, and Lauren. They're sisters. When they all get together, they call themselves Gal Friday. And you heard them right here on Sunday's Kinda Country. Make sure you go to Lisa Dagg's Facebook page because Lisa has a brand new book. She's got a brand new record. They might be making a movie about her life. So why don't you read the book? It's called Regardless. But we're going to step back to when we first met her. And that was about 20 years ago. You know, sometimes you got to be like Noah. You just got to build your own boat. Isn't that the truth? God bless you. You know we love the ears. Visit the website. We'll tell you where that is after Lisa Dagg's on Sunday's Kinda Country.

0: She's a California girl that's lived an extraordinary life, and you can find out about that extraordinary life if you'll go get her book, Regardless. Visit the Lisa Daggs Facebook page, and you'll get all connected to the book, the brand new record, the story itself. You'll see videos of her and her husband, Ronnie, singing. We interviewed her back in 1994. Yep, we've known each other that long, and we're still friends. Lisa Daggs right here on a Sunday. It is Sunday's Kind of Country, and we are glad you are joined in with us.
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and Wilson Jesus on the radio. I tell you what, man, again, I just love her inclusion in everything that we're doing with the music of Sunday's Kind of Country, the best in positive message country music you're ever going to hear on the radio on a Sunday. Again, I say thank you to Ann Wilson. Also, have to say thank you to Mike Manuel. Mike has been doing great music, was doing it before I met him. I've known him 30 years, actually 31, 32 years. We've been doing Sunday's Kind of Country, about to be 31. Can you believe it? And I got this stuff a couple years ago, but I've never played it. Matter of fact, I know we've never played this song here. I've listened to it a couple times. Singing the hell out of country music. Says one thing, means another. It is Mike Manuel. It is Sunday's Kind of Country. Singing the hell out of country music. Yeah. Good Sunday. Yeah.

0: my heavens. Thank you so much for spending some time with us. We do appreciate the time. You might want to go ahead and make another pot of coffee so you can take on the rest of the day. How about? And make sure you visit us, Sunday's Kind of Country Radio. It's on Facebook. We got some videos. We got some things. We're trying to catch up on some stuff. We all are rolling into summer, aren't we? It's also hurricane season. Thank goodness we got Super El Nino along the Gulf Coast. And right now, that's all I've got to say about that. You know what I want you to do between now and next Sunday? Stay happy, grateful, and thankful. How you do that? Staying grateful and thankful for the things you have in your life. Make it real simple. You ever meet me in person, ask me, I can explain it a little better. You have a great week. God bless you. Bye-bye. This is our kingdom.
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0: baby, let's go. 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
2: All right, boys. This is her favorite song, you know that, right? So we play it good and loud. She might get up and dance again. Oh, she put her beard down.

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1: Whoa, okay. 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
2: Here's the Metro News AccuWeather forecast. Today will bring partly sunny skies and pleasant conditions with a high of 76. Tonight, expect rather cloudy skies with a low of 55. Tomorrow will be enjoyable with a mix of sunshine and a few clouds, reaching a high of 70. By Tuesday, anticipate partly sunny and cooler weather with a couple of showers, reaching a high of 65. Wednesday will be partly sunny and pleasant with a high of 73. Thursday is expected to be nice with a blend of sunshine and clouds, reaching a high of 77. For Metro News, I'm meteorologist Joe Lundberg.

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2: Here's the Metro News AccuWeather forecast. Today will bring partly sunny skies and pleasant conditions with a high of 76. Tonight, expect rather cloudy skies with a low of 55. Tomorrow will be enjoyable with a mix of sunshine and a few clouds, reaching a high of 70. By Tuesday, anticipate partly sunny and cooler weather with a couple of showers, reaching a high of 65. Wednesday will be partly sunny and pleasant with a high of 73. Thursday is expected to be nice with a blend of sunshine and clouds, reaching a high of 77. For Metro News, I'm meteorologist Joe Lundberg.

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1: Here's the Metro News AccuWeather forecast. Today will bring partly sunny skies and pleasant conditions with a high of 76. Tonight, expect rather cloudy skies with a low of 55. Tomorrow will be enjoyable with a mix of sunshine and a few clouds, reaching a high of 70. By Tuesday, anticipate partly sunny and cooler weather with a couple of showers, reaching a high of 65. Wednesday will be partly sunny and pleasant with a high of 73. Thursday is expected to be nice with a blend of sunshine and clouds, reaching a high of 77. For Metro News, I'm meteorologist Joe Lundberg.

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0: Dierks Bentley on Y'all Access, getting drunk on a plane. Great song to kick off a fun show this weekend. Hey, y'all, it's Kelly Sutton coming to you from Nashville, Tennessee. And I have so much good stuff to bring you today. Of course, new music from the biggest stars right now, plus some of my recent conversations with artists here in Nashville and all over the place. We've been traveling a lot. We're going to get started with Megan Maroney, who is finally kicking off her Cloud 9 tour this weekend. Now, she started in Columbus, Ohio and Indianapolis, and she's heading to Chicago this week. The tour is taking her to arenas all over the country this summer, and she told me all about it on my podcast, Country Heat Weekly.
1: But this time there will be actual outfit changes. So I've been really working on that. We're working on the stage design. I can say that the thrust is in the shape of a 9. Very cute. And it's going to have all the bells and whistles. Wink.
0: Get ready to hear this one on the road. From her Cloud 9 album, this is Medicine.

You heard that right. That's Bailey Zimmerman covering The Climb, originally done by Miley Cyrus. Now, Bailey has been playing that song for fans out on the road, and they've been loving it, so he decided to record it. I think it was a pretty good idea on his part. What do you think? You've got y'all access to the latest in country music. So Nashville is going to be

Booked and busy next weekend, CMA Fest is coming to town. It's country music's biggest party that takes over Music City every year. And there is a brand new downtown bar that opened just in time. I'm talking about Kane Brown's Bar. It's called Kane Brown's on Broadway. Here's his latest song.

Kane Brown on Y'all Access. That's woman. It's Kelly, and I have a brand new artist that I get to introduce you to next. You may have heard of her. Her name is Stella Lefty, and she's going viral with her song Boston. She released this one in February, and after gaining some traction online, it debuted on Billboard's Hot Country Song chart at number 29 in April. And it hasn't stopped that ride since. Currently, it's sitting at number 5 on that chart and number 20 on the Billboard Hot 100. That's a pretty big deal for a brand new artist. Stella is a Chicago native based in Los Angeles, and she credits artists like Tim McGraw, Noah Kahan, and Miley Cyrus as her influences. She's built a following with past songs like Kiss Me, 7-Eleven, and more, and she even has a song on the Scream 7 movie soundtrack. It was released earlier this year. Now, you may have seen her on the ACM red carpet with her boyfriend. She's currently dating Vincent Mason. And if you think her song Boston gives some Noah Kahan vibes, well, that's not an accident. This song actually contains some pieces of Noah's song Stick Season. Therefore, she credits Noah as a writer for Boston. Here's Stella Lefty on Y'all Access with Boston. On a

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1: 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Let's get back to the nitty-gritty from Music City on Lake Country 95.7.

Holland and Post Malone on the show that gets you inside country music. I ain't coming back. Morgan is currently busy on his Still the Problem tour, and the new ACM Female Vocalist of the Year, Ella Langley, is joining him throughout the summer. You can find her on the tour next Saturday in Pittsburgh, but not before she makes a stop here in Nashville for CMA Fest. She's playing Nissan Stadium Thursday night, June 4th. I can't wait to hear this song on that big stage. Here's Be Her on Young.

0: thought her stripped back version of that song at the ACMs was an interesting new take. That's Ella Langley on Y'all Access with Be Her. Hey y'all, it's Kelly Sutton, and I am so excited for my fellow Hoosier, Stephen Wilson Jr. So many good things are happening for him, including his recent ACM win for Visual Media of the Year. Now, if you thought he went out and partied hard in Vegas to celebrate, well, you'd be wrong.
1: No, I don't really. That's not my scene. But yeah, I will celebrate. Probably go get some dinner and hang out with friends and yeah, just kind of keep it low key. Got a lot of work waiting for me back at home and on the road. And yeah, going to celebrate, but responsibly.
0: Stephen landed a performance slot on the Nissan Stadium stage Sunday night. That's going to be a great night with performances from Riley Green, Luke Bryan, Hardy, and more. Here's Stephen right now on Y'all Access with Gary.

That's Gary by Stephen Wilson Jr. on Y'all Access. I've been talking about CMA Fest, which is happening next weekend in Nashville. And one guy we will miss is Luke Combs. He's not on the lineup. Instead, he's going to be up in Toronto, Canada, playing back-to-back shows on his My Kind of Saturday Night tour. You can find him on Y'all Access right now, though. Here he is, the back of

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17: Here's the Metro News AccuWeather forecast. Today will bring partly sunny skies and pleasant conditions with a high of 76. Tonight, expect rather cloudy skies with a low of 55. Tomorrow will be enjoyable with a mix of sunshine and a few clouds, reaching a high of 70. By Tuesday, anticipate partly sunny and cooler weather with a couple of showers, reaching a high of 65. Wednesday will be partly sunny and pleasant with a high of 73. Thursday is expected to be nice with a blend of sunshine and clouds, reaching a high of 77. For Metro News, I'm meteorologist Joe Lundberg.
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0: He just announced a new album this week. That's Riley Green on Y'all Access with Change My Mind. September 18th is the day That's Just Me will hit stores and streaming services. It's Kelly in Nashville, keeping you up to date on all the things your favorite country stars are up to. You probably know by now that Riley Green just wrapped up a 2-episode appearance on the TV show Marshals, which featured an Ashley Cook cameo earlier this season. You know Ashley did some acting as a kid, right? So we had to ask her if it was something that she wanted to get back into.
1: You know, I've been big into watching rom-coms lately, and I feel like the industry's lacking a little bit in rom-coms. I wish that we had more of those kind of like early 2000s style rom-coms. So I would love to do something like that. I'd also love to do, I love the show Landman. So I'm manifesting same kind of world as Marshall, same kind of team and family. So I would love to do Landman, be like Ainsley's sister or friend or something. I don't know.
0: 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We can't wait to see where Ashley pops up next.

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1: Max McNown on Y'all Access. And I feel like it's time we get some new music from him, isn't it? Hey friends, it's Kelly in Nashville, and I've got Tucker Wetmore's Brunette coming up for you next. This song has such a Southwest flair to it. I can see it being the soundtrack to a shootout scene in a Western sometime. Just close your eyes right now, unless you're driving, of course, and imagine a couple of gunslingers on horseback. Here's Tucker Wetmore on Y'all Access.

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0: the new ACM Entertainer of the Year, Cody Johnson, kicking off hour two of Y'all Access with the Fall. It's Kelly here, and I've got plenty more of your favorite music and conversations with artists coming your way this hour, including Kacey Musgraves, who is still riding high from releasing her new album, Middle of Nowhere, just a few weeks ago. Now, she's going to be launching the Middle of Nowhere tour in late August, running through the end of October. And as much as she loves touring, she hates putting together a set list.
1: It's annoying putting a set list together.
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1: Like, someone else needs to do it, not me, because it's too much pressure. Someone's always pissed off.
0: Here's one from her brand new album, Middle of Nowhere. It's called Loneliest Girl, and you're hearing it on Y'all Access.

The self-proclaimed loneliest girl in the world, according to that song. It's Kacey Musgraves on Y'all Access. Hey y'all, Kelly here, and I am loving all the good news from all the country artists lately. Dan and Shay are included in that. They recently revealed that they're releasing their new album called Young on August 21st. They're going to be taking off on the Young Tour a few weeks later in September, starting in Noblesville, Indiana. That tour is going to run all the way through early November. Tyler Hubbard and Josh Ross are going to be serving as openers on that tour. I'm guessing Justin Bieber was just a little bit too expensive. Here's 10,000 Hours.

Loving that one from Ashley McBride. That's What If We Don't. This is the show that gets you inside country music. And we'll be hearing from Keith Urban about his new project coming up in just a few. First, Old Dominion's hanging out with us. I had so much fun chatting with them at the ACM Awards a couple weeks ago. But I am a bit bummed that they are not included on the lineup for CMA Fest in Nashville. They do, however, have a gig coming up in West Palm Beach, Florida, June 13th. It's the 5 o'clock somewhere festival, and you know that calls for some boat time. Here they are on Y'all Access with

0: Speaking of boats, anyone in the mood for some yacht rock?
1: 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There's just a vibe.
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1: John Party joining us for your Y'all Access Weekend Party with Boots Off. Okay, I'm going to take a survey here. Who likes yacht rock? You know what I'm talking about? That certain brand of soft rock from the 70s and 80s. Well, Keith Urban is channeling some of that inspiration for his new yacht rock album, Flow State. It comes out June 12th. He covers songs like Summer Breeze, Baby Come Back, and Just the Two of Us. Collaborators on the project include John Mayer, Little Big Town, and Michael McDonald.
2: It's really a genre that's been sort of created or criteriated or whatever you want to call it by some guys maybe in the 2000s or something that had a YouTube channel. They just sort of put together the fact that there's a whole bunch of songs that came out in the late 70s, early 80s in a soft rock kind of vein that all seemed to fit the vibe of being, you know, out on the water, kind of yacht rock vibe. They're not songs, they don't have to be songs about sailing and water and waves and all that nonsense. There's just a vibe about them that just fits really good. And so this record called Flow State came about.
1: You can hear the full album on June 12th, but Keith is here on Y'all Access right now with his take on the 1972 hit from Seals and Croft. Here's Summer Breeze.

They look like they had a blast at the ACM Awards a couple weekends ago. Nothing like a parents' night out. It's Kane and Caitlin Brown with Thank God. This is Kelly in Nashville, and Josh Ross has another American hit on his hands. This one just crossed into the top 10. Here's Hate How You Look on Y'all Access.

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14: WS Metro News Weather. Here's the Metro News AccuWeather forecast. Today will bring partly sunny skies and pleasant conditions with a high of 76. Tonight, expect rather cloudy skies with a low of 55. Tomorrow will be enjoyable with a mix of sunshine and a few clouds, reaching a high of 70. By Tuesday, anticipate partly sunny and cooler weather with a couple of showers, reaching a high of 65. Wednesday will be partly sunny and pleasant with a high of 73. Thursday is expected to be nice with a blend of sunshine and clouds, reaching a high of 77. For Metro News, I'm meteorologist Joe Lundberg.
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0: Corey Kent and Co Wetzel on Y'all Access with Rocky Mountain Low. It's Kelly Sutton here. So currently, Ella Langley is touring with Morgan Wallen on his Still the Problem tour, but she's also playing dates on her own headlining run, the Dandelion Tour. She's going to take it to Oklahoma City and Independence, Missouri in early June. Cameron Marlowe is going to join her for those shows. And of course, you know she's going to be singing her massive hit, Choosing Texas. Well, backstage at the ACM Awards, she took us back to the day she wrote that song.
1: I'll never forget that song, just kind of the title coming out, and then the song fell out in an hour, and I got to do it with not only Miranda Lambert, but Joy Beth Taylor, who I've been writing songs with since I moved to town, and Luke Dick. I've been such a fan of him for so long, and we just sat out there and giggled and wrote four songs, and one of them has changed my life. I'm so grateful for that.
0: Well, now I want to hear the other three songs they wrote that day. Here's Ella Langley on Y'all Access.

Luke Combs on Y'all Access with Where the Wild Things Are. The Wild Things are going to be descending on Nashville this next weekend because it's CMA Fest. You know our hometown boy Chase Matthew is going to be there. You can find him on the Riverfront stage on Sunday, June the 7th. He's holding it down on Y'all Access with something new.

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That's one of your Sunday night headliners at CMA Fest, Luke Bryan with George Burge. That's Ride, Ride, Ride. This is the show that gets you inside country music. Excited to have you here. Welcome in. I have more music coming for you, including the brand new song from Miranda Lambert. You might have seen her sing it on the ACM Awards. And let me tell you, it was a party. That'll be coming up in just a few. First, though, is a girl having a busy weekend opening up her brand new Cloud 9 tour. We're talking about Megan Maroney with 6 months.

0: just added a few more dates to his summer tour, which he kicked off last week. That's Jelly Roll on Y'all Access. I'm looking ahead to all the fun things that we have coming this summer, like CMA Fest next week. You know, Jordan Davis is performing at Nissan Stadium Saturday night, which also happens to be the night I am hosting the show with my podcast co-host Amber Anderson. I am so excited to see Jordan, Carly Pierce, Tim McGraw, and Zach Top that night. I also got to see Jordan at the ACM Awards, where we chatted about his current single, Turn This Truck Around.
1: That song, from the second we played it out live, I think the first time we ever played it was a festival in Florida. And just immediately I was like, all right, this has got to be, it's my favorite song to play live. It's my favorite song off the record. And it's cool to see the fans kind of react to it too. So it's been really fun.
0: Look, if it's Jordan's favorite, it might be your favorite too. So go ahead and turn this truck around and turn your radio up.

Jordan Davis is going to have to turn this truck around. You've got y'all access to a brand new song by Miranda Lambert. So raise your hand if you loved her performance on the ACM Awards. My hand is in the air, by the way. It was so much fun. If you didn't see it, you can always rewatch it on Amazon Prime Video. She's in the kitchen in this one, cooking up a little something with Crisco.

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0: Shaboozy, bringing us the good news we need on this weekend. This is the show that gets you inside country music, and I am still bringing you inside the recent ACM Awards by sharing some of my conversations with the artist. Lauren Alaina walked the ACM red carpet looking drop-dead gorgeous in a bold red dress. Now, she really enjoyed the night out with her husband, Cam, and he clearly enjoyed the show, the way that he was dancing on the table and swinging his suit jacket around his head. Guys, it was a vibe. Well, while walking the red carpet, Lauren talked about being at the ACMs this year and how very different it was than last year's experience.
1: My husband looked at me and said, "This is the best you've ever looked. You look so beautiful. You don't need hair and makeup, but something about you looks beautiful." And I'm like, "It's because we have an 11-month-old daughter and I don't brush my hair all the time anymore." But no, I feel so proud to be here to represent all the moms. I really feel blessed. Last year I was at home and I cried on the couch because I didn't get to be here and I was missing out. And I had no idea that the best thing that has ever happened to me was a few months down the road. And I would miss anything for her, but I am so blessed to be able to be here tonight.
0: She has a new album coming out in August called Stages, and this song will be on it. It's All My Exes, Lauren Alaina and Chase Matthew.

Lauren Elena and Chase Matthew with All My Exes. You've got y'all access, and one way to get over an ex is to pour a nice cold drink. And what better way to close out the last weekend of May than looking ahead to summer with a margarita? Luke Bryan's got us covered right now with one margarita.

Luke Bryan counting margaritas again on Y'all Access. It's Kelly Sutton in Nashville, and I am loving this new song from Kenny Chesney. It's classic Kenny, and it's about being optimistic in life and carrying on. If you ever find yourself in Key West, Florida, the lyrics of this song give away one of the best little bars you can find down there. It's called Schooner's Wharf. Have you been? It's a funky open-air bar, and the location was formerly a shrimp factory. Kenny shot the music video there, too. You have to go check it out. Here's Kenny with his brand new song. 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
13: Here's the Metro News AccuWeather forecast. Tonight, expect partly cloudy skies with a low temperature of 51. On Sunday, anticipate partly sunny conditions, creating a nice day with a high of 76. Tomorrow night will bring rather cloudy skies and a low of 57. As we head into Monday, the weather will be pleasant with a mix of sunshine and a few clouds, reaching a high of 70. By Tuesday, expect partly sunny skies with a chance of a couple of showers and a high of 68. For Metro News, I'm meteorologist Jason Caterina.
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Justin Moore on Y'all Access with Times Ticking. You know, Cody Johnson will be in town next weekend for CMA Fest in Nashville. You can find him playing the big stage at Nissan Stadium on Friday, June 5th. Blake Shelton, Keith Urban, Shaboozy, and the Red Clay Strays will play that night as well. Yes, that lineup is for real. You can only get that at CMA Fest. So come on down and join us, y'all. Here's Cody on Y'all Access with The Painter.

One of Cody's best love songs right here on Y'all Access. That's The Painter. Now, we won't be seeing Morgan Wallen at CMA Fest this year. He's busy on his Still the Problem tour. He's got back-to-back shows in Pittsburgh next week, and Ella Langley will be joining him. It would be pretty cool if they sang this one together. Just saying. I'm loving it. It's a duet with Ella Langley and Morgan Wallen, and it's called I Can't Love You Anymore. You're hearing it on Y'all Access.

0: That guy is going to be taking the Nissan Stadium stage on Sunday night at CMA Fest here in Nashville. I'm Kelly Sutton, and it's been so fun spending time with you today on Y'all Access. I'm going to head out for the day, but make sure you come back next weekend. I'll be recapping all the highlights of CMA Fest. And if you're coming to town, come see us. We are going to be all over the place, including Fanfare X, recording live versions of our podcast, Country Heat Weekly. So stop by and say hi. It's all a part of your Y'all Access Pass to give me a hug. Just saying. I'll see you then.
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6: Here's the Metro News AccuWeather forecast. Tonight will be rather cloudy with a low of 56. Tomorrow is expected to be mostly sunny with a high of 71. Tomorrow night will be partly cloudy with a low of 52. Tuesday will be partly sunny with a couple of showers and a high of 67. Wednesday is set to be partly sunny and pleasant with a high of 73. Thursday will be mostly sunny and nice with a high of 77. For Metro News, I'm meteorologist Jason Catarina.

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6: Here's the Metro News AccuWeather forecast. Tonight will be rather cloudy with a low of 56. Tomorrow is expected to be mostly sunny with a high of 71. Tomorrow night will be partly cloudy with a low of 52. Tuesday will be partly sunny with a couple of showers and a high of 67. Wednesday is set to be partly sunny and pleasant with a high of 73. Thursday will be mostly sunny and nice with a high of 77. For Metro News, I'm meteorologist Jason Catarina.

Stripe was white, was 18 feet from the bow to the stern light. Second hand from a dealer in Atlanta, I rode up with Daddy when he went there to get her.

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1: Join us for our first ever Blue Memorial Side-by-Side fundraiser in loving memory of Gary Roberts Sr., Saturday, June 6th. 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
3: Metro News Weather. Here's the Metro News AccuWeather forecast. Tonight will be rather cloudy with a low of 56. Tomorrow is expected to be mostly sunny with a high of 71. Tomorrow night will be partly cloudy with a low of 52. Tuesday will be partly sunny with a couple of showers and a high of 67. Wednesday is set to be partly sunny and pleasant with a high of 73. Thursday will be mostly sunny and nice with a high of 77. For Metro News, I'm meteorologist Jason Caterina.

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1: Here's the Metro News AccuWeather forecast. Tonight will be rather cloudy with a low of 56. Tomorrow is expected to be mostly sunny with a high of 71. Tomorrow night will be partly cloudy with a low of 52. Tuesday will be partly sunny with a couple of showers and a high of 67. Wednesday is set to be partly sunny and pleasant with a high of 73. Thursday will be mostly sunny and nice with a high of 77. For Metro News, I'm meteorologist Jason Caterina.
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1: Here's the Metro News AccuWeather forecast. Tonight will be rather cloudy with a low of 56. Tomorrow is expected to be mostly sunny with a high of 71. Tomorrow night will be partly cloudy with a low of 52. Tuesday will be partly sunny with a couple of showers and a high of 67. Wednesday is set to be partly sunny and pleasant with a high of 73. Thursday will be mostly sunny and nice with a high of 77. For Metro News, I'm meteorologist Jason Catarina.
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0: You're in the middle of another 1,000 song weekend.
3: You know you want to turn it up.
4: You guys are awesome. I love you guys.
5: On 95.7
0: 3WS.

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